0: weather with a new severe thunderstorm warning for Grant, Dallas, and Hot Spring counties. The National Weather Service in Little Rock has issued a severe thunderstorm warning for southwestern Grant, northeastern Dallas, and southeastern Hot Spring counties until 7:30 p.m. At 7:03 p.m., a severe thunderstorm was located over Poyen, or 8 miles southeast of Malvern, moving south at 25 miles per hour. The main hazards with this storm will be 60-mile-per-hour wind gusts and quarter-sized hail. Again, this is a severe thunderstorm warning for southwestern Grant, northeastern Dallas, and southeastern Hot Spring counties until 7:30 p.m. Little Rock weather clear.
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weather with a new severe thunderstorm warning for Grant and Hot Spring counties. The National Weather Service in Little Rock has issued a severe thunderstorm warning for northwestern Grant and northeastern Hot Spring counties until 7:45 p.m. At 7:11 p.m., a severe thunderstorm was located over Rockport or over Malvern, moving southeast at 10 miles per hour. The main hazards with this storm will be 60-mile-per-hour wind gusts and quarter-sized hail. Again, this is a severe thunderstorm warning for northwestern Grant and northeastern Hot Spring counties. Little Rock weather clear.

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Copy track 3, show you acknowledge en route to 5311 Highway 5 North at wing stop. Could be an accident, unknown injury with a blue Nissan Sentra and a blue passenger car. One passenger advised that their arm is injured. Older male was getting out of the vehicle with blood on his arm.

202, stress ownership, cease check bank current registration, returns June 25 on a 1990 Ford F-150 red and silver in color to Anna Brent Ellis and a Clinton, 52.

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0: Information that the entrances to Wing South are blocked. PD's on scene, though.
1: Copy that. Truck 3 on scene.
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This is Little Rock weather with a new severe thunderstorm warning for Cleveland, Grant, Dallas, Jefferson, and Hot Spring counties. The National Weather Service in Little Rock has issued a severe thunderstorm warning for northern Cleveland, Grant, Dallas, southwestern Jefferson, and southeastern Hot Springs counties until 8:15 p.m. At 7:31 p.m., severe thunderstorms were located along a line extending from Lamont to 12 miles southwest of Steele, moving southeast at 30 miles per hour. The main hazards with these storms will be 60 mile per hour wind gusts and quarter-size hail. Little Rock weather clear.

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0: 100. Hey, Wynn. Dispatch, you can show me on scene at the fire in Ashley County at this time. I will try to give you a update as soon as I can figure out what I got going on.
1: Roger. On scene 1945.
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This is Little Rock weather with a new severe thunderstorm warning for the following. In Montgomery, until 8:30 p.m. Once again, this is Little Rock weather with a new severe thunderstorm warning for Northern Clark, Western Garland, West Central Hot Spring, and Northeastern Montgomery counties, effective until 8:30.

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2: Continuation of the severe thunderstorm warning in effect for northern Cleveland, Grant, Dallas, southwestern Jefferson, and southeast Hot Springs. Along a line extending from Rison to 8 miles west of Carthage, moving southeast at 30 miles per hour. Hazards with this storm have increased, with 70 mile per hour wind gusts likely and up to quarter sized hail. Again, 70 mile per hour wind gusts are likely with these storms. A severe thunderstorm warning remains in effect until 8:15 p.m. for northern Cleveland, Grant, Dallas, southwestern Jefferson, and southeastern Hot Spring counties. Little Rock weather clear.

0: turned on AWIN. All right, dispatch, we have another fire in Ashley County that they're requesting a plow on. I do not know the location exactly yet. It will be on 425 south of Highway 82 intersection. I'm going to try to get a hold of 133 and his plow, and me and him will head to that one to take care of it. Drew County should still be en route down here to the one in Ashley County by the airport. We're going to go ahead and estimate this one to be approximately 100 acres at this time.
1: Roger that. So you had a location on that other fire, 425 south of, what did you say?
0: It's south of the Highway 425, State Highway 52 intersection.

This is Little Rock weather with a new severe thunderstorm warning for the following counties: Garland, Scott, Yell, and Montgomery, effective until 8:45 p.m. Once again, this is Little Rock weather with a new severe thunderstorm warning for northwestern Garland, east central Scott, southwestern Yell, and northeastern Montgomery counties, effective until 8:45 p.m. Primary threats with this storm are 60 mile per hour winds and small hail. Little Rock weather clear.

0: St. Columba will be clear of this location.
1: Ten four.

o'clock weather with a new severe thunderstorm warning for the following counties. Clark, Hot Spring, until 8:45 p.m. Once again, this is Little Rock weather with a new severe thunderstorm warning for Clark County and southwestern Hot Spring counties, effective until 8:45 p.m. Primary

This is Little Rock Weather with a News Severe Thunderstorm Warning for Cleveland, Grant, Dallas, Jefferson, and Hot Spring Counties. The National Weather Service in Little Rock is a thunderstorm in northern Cleveland, southern Grant, central Dallas, and southeastern Hot Spring Counties until 9 p.m. At 8:11 p.m., a severe thunderstorm or severe thunderstorms were located along a line extending from near Sheridan to 9 miles west of Thiel, moving southeast at 20 miles per hour. Main hazards with these storms will be 60-mile-per-hour wind gusts and nickel-sized hail. This is Little Rock weather with another severe thunderstorm warning for northwestern Grant, south-central Saline, and northeastern Hot Spring counties. The National Weather issued a severe thunderstorm warning for northwestern Grant, south-central Saline, and northeastern counties until 9 p.m. At 8:11 p.m., a severe thunderstorm was located near Perla or near Malvern, moving east 10 miles per hour. Hazards with this storm include 70-plus mile-per-hour winds and half-dollar-sized hail. Again, this is a severe thunderstorm warning for 70-mile-per-hour winds for northwestern Grant, south-central Saline, and northeastern Hot Spring counties until 9 p.m. Little Rock weather clear.

or 11 miles south of Arkadelphia, moving southeast at 25 miles per hour. The main hazards with this storm will be 60 mile per hour wind gusts and nickel-sized hail. Little Rock weather clear.

46 in Trovignon East. Thank you.

Rock weather with a new severe thunderstorm warning for the following counties: Clark, Garland, Hot Spring, and Montgomery, effective until 9 p.m. Once again, this is Little Rock weather with a new severe thunderstorm warning for north central Clark, southwestern Garland, northwestern Hot Spring, and eastern Montgomery counties, effective until 9 p.m. Primary threat with this storm is 60 mile per hour winds and small hail. Little Rock weather clear.

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0: I'll be 10-19, 1 mil, 15.

This is Little Rock weather with a new severe thunderstorm warning for the following counties, Clark and Dallas, until 9:15 p.m. Once again, this is Little Rock weather with a new severe thunderstorm warning for East Central Clark and Central Dallas counties, effective until 9:15 p.m. Primary threats for this storm are 60 mile per hour winds and small hail. Little Rock weather clear.

0: Union County, one of you. Dispatch on 8 Wind. Dispatch, I'm trying to get a hold of your, I think his number is 70, the Forester here in Union County on this fire. Do you have 8 Wind comms with him?
1: A 150, this is 400. I'm headed your way. What can we help you with?
0: 400, I've got a county dozer that's here to help. He's on Nick's Springs. I'm trying to figure out which direction he needs to go.
1: Timber, let me see if I can get 470 on the other radio, and I will... Will you stand by?

0: This is Little Rock weather with a flash flood warning for East Central Hot Spring County. The National Weather Service in Little Rock is a flash flood warning for East Central Hot Spring County until 10:45 p.m. At 8:42 p.m., Doppler radar indicated thunderstorms producing heavy rain across the warned area. Between 2 and 3 inches of rain have fallen, and rainfall rates maintain a rainfall in the order of 3 to 5 inches per hour.
1: Coming over there, it's time. I don't want to bring him in with no comms, and I don't know that he's got fire gear and one of my people with him. But I've got somebody coming around to that area. I'm just short on people right now.
2: Good copy. He was a little bit ahead of me. I'm trying to locate him now. I'll have him stand by. I'll give you a 21 here in just a moment, or I'll give you a call here in just a minute.
1: My number.

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1: Two four.
0: 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Four, four.
1: Three or four, go ahead.
0: Adam Victor William, 12 Nora, ABW, 12 N, put on a white Nissan Altima.
2: Alright, I see a storm north of Camden. Can you tell me if that storm is going to affect this fire?

0: can tell from the radar, the storm's moving pretty quickly. I say south-southeast. It's showing if it stays on current track, it will go right over the top of the cruise.
1: Okay. We're going to need to let them know that a lot of life with it looks like.
0: Your radio is going out. That doesn't cost anything.

0: 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I've got Boy Mary Williams and then 419. I'm not copying the middle.
1: Boy Mary William Paul 419 BMW P 419.
0: If I copy that time, it's been no record.
1: 10-4.

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It's going to be 943-097-4, 943-097-114.

0: 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Has numbers 52.
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This is Little Rock weather with another severe thunderstorm warning for Clark, Grant, Dallas, Garland, and counties. The National Weather Service in Little Rock has issued a severe thunderstorm warning for northeastern Clark, western Grant, northwestern Dallas, south central Garland, and southern Hot Spring counties until 9:30 p.m. At 8:54 p.m., a severe thunderstorm was located near DeGray Lake State Park, or 10 miles north of Arkadelphia, moving southeast at 25 miles per hour. The main hazard with this storm will be 60 mile per hour wind gusts. Little Rock weather clear.

County, northwestern Calhoun County, southwestern Dallas County, and northeastern Ouachita County until 9:45 p.m. Central Daylight Time. At 8:59 p.m. Central Daylight Time, Mr. Thunderstorm was located near Sparkman or 21 miles north of Camden, moving south at 25 miles per hour. The main hazard to the storm would be 70 miles per hour wind gusts and quarter-size hail. Little Rock weather clear.

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She's not talking, but she is awake, has history of stomach issues.

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0: 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Boshite Highway in Hiram with our cell 403Z, William George 403ZWG on a white Pontiac Grand Prix.
1: Warning for the following counties, Clark, Grant, Dallas, and Hot Spring until 10 p.m. Central Daylight Time. The National Weather Service Little Rock is a state severe thunderstorm warning for East Central Clark County, Southwestern Grant County, Northern Dallas County, and Southeastern Hot Spring County until 10 p.m. Central Daylight Time at 9:18 Central Daylight Time. Severe thunderstorm is located along the line extending from 9 miles south of Perla to near Arkadelphia, moving southeast at 35 miles per hour. The main hazards with this storm are going to be 60 mile per hour wind gusts. Little Rock weather clear.

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1: 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I'll send you a lap home.

0: 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It's going to be Boy Nora King 65I to BNK 65I on a white Tesla.
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0: 10-4, no further, thank you.

0: 503 Central. You can show me 10-7. Y'all have a good night.
1: Ten four, you have a good night as well.

0: Okay, I am getting phone calls about a fire in Washtenaw County, down around, probably going to be the Buena Vista area, Highway 79, around Buena Vista. I don't know if you want to call the Sheriff's Department and see. I do see where I missed a call from a fire volunteer fireman in that department down there. I don't know if they've contacted y'all or what's going on, but there is a fire in Washtenaw County, Highway 79 near Buena Vista.
1: Roger, I'll contact the Sheriff's Office, see if they have a better location of it.
0: Okay. I will give you my location is 2231 Lawson Road. I'll get up on Tell Maps here in a minute. You'll be able to see me.
1: Roger.

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1: 4, Roger, you got a location for it?
0: No, ma'am, not yet. Just Ashley Road 7 East is all we have at the moment.
1: Roger.
0: I'll get back in just a few. 100 clear.

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1: 39.
0: 10-4. There's these two pit bikes. 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

0: 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Are you closing up your flight?
1: Yeah, stand by. I'm just coming up on them.
0: Stand by.
1: This back one's going to be unreadable.
0: Stand by.
1: 202 traffic.
2: 202, go ahead.
1: Traffic with a unreadable 10 tags on a pit bike. White male driver, backwards hat, 111, just in front of the PD.
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1: 22-44.

Dispatch 100 on AWIN. I've got a Latin long when you're ready to copy. It's going to be 33.12476, -91.90619. It's going to be just a log and slash pile on fire. Nothing's going to be threatened at this time. We're fixing to get unloaded and get started on it.

0: John Young Young 3901. John Young Young 3901. I can't see what state. It's going to be on a black Jeep SUV.
1: Tempor, just let us know that state once you were able to read it.
0: It's going to be Ohio.

207 shows December of 26 to a Jeep, no color, to SFS Leasing, 52. Correction, to a Robert Sweeney out of Kent, Ohio, 52.

0: 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Stagecoach in LaVia with Arkansas. Boy Charles George, 92 Sam. Boy Charles George, 92 Sam.
1: 204 is out for me.

October 26th, black Acura. Comes back to Ashley Johnson out of the city of Little Rock. The insurance was confirmed, 52.

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0: I'm going to be at Alexander Road just before Robert Evans Drive with Boy Lincoln Paul, 67 Ida, BLP 67 I. Should be displayed on a gray Jeep Cherokee.

0: March 27th, gray Jeep Grand Cherokee comes back to LaMarcus Carter out of the city of Alexander. Insurance is confirmed. 52.
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1: Traffic Charles Street and Regency with Arkansas, Adam Williams, Zebra 77 Paul. Adam Williams, Zebra 77 Paul.

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1: 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I'll need that prayer information if somebody can send it through Epic Chat. It'll be fine.

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0: Dispatch, you can show the fire that myself and 133 were on in Ashley County. You can show it out at this time. 1 acre of forest. Nothing lost, nothing threatened.

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0: 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He met up with it at the Circle K and went back south on show.
1: Negative, I haven't met one vehicle yet. I'm here by Wolf Creek.

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1: Go ahead.
0: It's going to be Raymar and Show. I'm going to be out with Arkansas 896 Victor Mary Union. 896 Victor Mary Union. Possible code 2 driver.
1: 207 Central, be out with him.
2: Four same driver.

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Comes back to Anthony Barnett out of the city of Camden. Confirmed insurance, 52.

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0: John Bloomfield, he buys it. He opened his phone and called 911 by mistake because it was the last number that he had called from an incident out in county earlier this evening. He said everything was 10:50. Jennifer, sir.

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Central traffic. 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

0: Washington Senators. 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
1: Yeah, 10-4, everything's 10-4.
0: 10-4. I was just double checking. There's a male walking from that area back towards 111.

0: 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I'll be out with a white male, West Azalea and Birch.
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2: I'm the East Azalea Highway 111 with 180 X-ray Lincoln Mary 180 XLM. 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
0: 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I talked to them just a little while ago. Him and 512 are supposed to be headed y'all's way.
1: Roger, they're here. We've got them on the line. I tried to get them on the radio and couldn't get them on. Make sure they're on the right comm channel and just make sure they're all right.
0: Tell me anything, just let me know. Dispatch clear.
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0: 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Can you call for me?
1: 10-4, sir. Just wanted to make you aware of a CMV-involved incident currently on 30 westbound at the 128. We're not being requested at this time. Right shoulder is the only thing blocked.
0: Ten four.
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0: Battalion 1, Engine 2, Front Battalion 1, Front Engine 2, carbon monoxide alarm, 209 Summerfield Drive in the city of Bryant. Engine 2, Battalion 1, carbon monoxide alarm, 209 Summerfield Drive in the city of Bryant.
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1: Gentlemen, I show you en route to 209 Summerfield Drive in the city of Bronx. We have reference to a carbon monoxide alarm going off, and a homeowner wants someone to come check it out. Nothing's over at this time.

0: 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It's Tucson Saint.
1: 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Were you declaring on scene, sir?
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Brian, engine 1, train route 6907, Highway 5 North at Evergreen Living Center. Reference to a 79-year-old male. Fell, has laceration to his head. He is on blood thinners. Call came in by Pafford, heard over the radio. I'm getting y'all sent to assist. You'll be going to 202 Bravo, 202 Bravo.

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1: 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Can you ask one of those officers to give me a 21, please?
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0: Be advised. They moved those barrels. I moved them back. 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
1: Thank you.
2: Communications 304, what road are you getting close?
0: Carrington Place in Scotland. Carrington Place in Scotland.
2: So it won't be passable for fire or rescue?
0: Just the way towards Carrington Place. Just the Carrington Place entrance.
2: Do we have a time on this?
0: Stand on.
2: Four, is it going to be all day or is it just this morning?
0: It's going to be all day until further. We've been having too many issues with almost collisions, people going in the wrong way. So if fire or meds have to go, they're going to have to go through Skyline.

0: Go ahead.
1: Hurricane, I've got a reckless driver in the area of Skyline and County Line. That's Skyline and County Line. Caller advised that we have a Toyota Corolla white in color that was swerving, crossing center. She was concerned about the kids waiting for the bus in the area. 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Check to your own satisfaction.
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0: I'm going to be on county line at the fire station with Arkansas 362. Z Patrol's Tom, 362 ZCT. It's going to be sent on a white Caprice.

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0: Are you still on the shots fired call?
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0: Enemy Ridge, County Line, Arkansas, Boy John Paul, A0 Sam, PJ Pay, A0 S. Somebody's put on a black, should be Spurton.
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0: It happened at North Sardis in Germania. Caller was slowing down to turn on Germania. Driver got mad at the caller. Was going to turn, so drove very close to the caller riding her tail. White GMC Sierra, new model, unknown LPN. They were headed towards Family Market in Shannon Hills. Caller's just wanting to... It's 21.
1: 10-4, good.
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0: 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I'm in the area. Can you send out the description of the vehicles?
1: It's going to be a white GMC Sierra, new model, unknown LPN. Caller is not behind this vehicle anymore. I'm sure what they were driving.
0: 10-4. Send it back to Never Step.
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0: 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Boy Charles Lincoln, A1 King, BCL, A1K, split on a black Toyota.
1: Returns as described January 27 out of Little Rock. Unconfirmed insurance. It's 52.
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0: 203. It's on the service road, at the corner store, or Cornerstone. Sorry. Nazarene Church, around the 125 exit. A trooper advised the following vehicle fled the scene, which was a white SUV that swerved into a black Chevy. And I do have the license plate number. Scroll up.
1: 1 more, go ahead with it.
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1: 203, you may be able to start this as a name in 88 first. 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
0: Yeah, we're going with it.

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0: 10-4, sir, 737.
2: Well, 177, Little Rock traffic.
0: 177.
2: Me Highway 165, just north of all four, about the white Delta truck, call 28 to the rear. 10-6 inspection.
0: 737.

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0: 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Of Morrilton, insurance is confirmed, 1052.

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0: 知道发过去。
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0: Copy and name an idiot. This is Citizen per 500.
1: 10-4. Go ahead with it.
0: It's going to be Sarah Hines. The phone number is 501-860-9552. 501-860-9552. It's in reference to a school kid.
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1: Yeah, doing the same.
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1: 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Where was that accident at?
0: 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I'm sorry. Bitten unit just pulled up.
1: 10-4.

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0: Copy a 911 hang up.
1: Go ahead with it.
0: We are 16013 West Artist Rose with a 30 meter ping. No answer on callback.
1: And for you, you can show me 96. Oh. Can you 10-9 that address one more time, please?
0: Yes, ma'am. It's 16013 West Artist Road. 16013 West Artist Road.
1: 10-4.

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1: Myself and 15, B96, the Hot Springs Federal Court, 2 Mills 15, last name Young, last name Cornelius, beginning mileage and ready.
2: Mileage.
1: It's going to be 55294, repeating 55294.

0: Yeah, I'm going to try and get down a little bit at a different angle so I can see the door in case he comes out or pokes his head out.
1: I'm about where I was yesterday for now, but as soon as the sun comes over this building, I'm going to have to move. 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

0: next to that dumpster. It looks like it's kind of in the shade of the tree for now. 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
1: All right, 10-4, I'm pulling it around now. Come around the curve.

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0: Traffic stop, 57 southbound of 18 with Arkansas, Boy Nor George, 25 David. Boy Nor George, 25 David.
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1: 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How do you copy me?
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1: Arkansas County, DeWitt, I copy you loud and clear. How do you copy me?
0: 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Have a safe weekend.
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1: 939-701-596. Should return to an Edwin Martinez. I'm not getting any return on that.

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0: I get that back. Returns to Edwin Ernesto Martinez, date of birth 6/24/1966. 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He's 1052.
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0: 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Nothing heard. Patient care manager.
1: Good morning, State Health. 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
0: Copy you loud and clear as well, EHS manager. Nothing heard. CDNS. Nothing heard. Arkansas County.
2: Vacation.
0: Oh, thank you for letting me know. Arkansas County Stuttgart.
2: Arkansas County Stuttgart, read you loud and clear.
0: Copy you loud and clear as well. Ashley County Crossett. Nothing heard. Ashley County Hamburg. Nothing heard. Bradley County.
3: Bradley County, read you loud and clear.
0: Copy you loud and clear as well. Chico County.
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0: Copy you loud and clear as well. Deschutes County, Dumas.
5: Deschutes County, Dumas, read you loud and clear.
0: Copy you loud and clear as well. Deschutes County, McGee.
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0: Copy you loud and clear as well. Drew County.
6: Drew County, read you loud and clear.
0: Copy you loud and clear as well. Grant County. Nothing heard. Jefferson County. Nothing heard. Lee County. Nothing heard. Lincoln County.
7: Lincoln County, read you loud and clear.
0: Copy you loud and clear as well. Lonoke County, Cabot. Nothing heard. Lonoke County, Lonoke. Nothing heard. Monroe County.
8: Monroe County, copy you loud and clear.
0: Copy you loud and clear as well. St. Francis County. Nothing heard. Any other station that would like to check in? We check in now.
9: Ashley County Crossett.
0: Ashley County Crossett, I call and clear. Anyone else?
10: Lee County, request a radio check.
0: Lee County, I copy you loud and clear. Anyone else?
11: Lee County Hamburg.
0: Ashley County Hamburg, I copy you loud and clear. Anyone else? Nothing heard. This is the Arkansas Department of Health concluding the A1 radio checks in the Southeast region. Everybody have a fantastic Friday and a wonderful weekend. Arkansas Department of Health, clear 833.

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1: 193.
3: Yeah, traffic with a truck tractor, flatbed, Arkansas permit tag, trailer tag, PT201072. The 440 East just passed the 4.
1: 10-4-8-35.
0: Copy, got you in route 319 Cherry and Court. Caller stating that father's fallen in the bathroom, needing help up.

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0: 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I'm...
1: Let me traffic stop with an oversized load. Let me hear Highway 425 and 65 intersection. The rear escort 28 is going to be Oklahoma, Sam, David, Nora, 658.
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0: 10-3 with Rogers Police Department.
1: Yes, sir, that's correct. I have a contact name and number when you're ready.
0: Go ahead.
1: It'll be Jeff Pollock. Actually, stand by for that number.
0: 10-4.
1: It'll be 479-644-5046, repeating 479-644-5046.
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0: 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So I don't know, White Honda Odyssey.

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1: Traffic stop 57 southbound at the 17 with Arkansas 201 Young William Sam. 201 Young William Sam.
0: 10-4, 854.

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1: 177.
0: Highway 15 south, just off of 165, about was Paul Tom, 246-166, 10-6 inspection.
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2: Brian, Chief, go ahead.
3: Yes, sir. Chief 92 is going to be out at 604 South Reynolds Road for fire alarm testing. Testing will be live. If you could, let me know if you receive an alert, but do not dispatch any units to this location.
2: 10-4, sir. Copy.
3: I'll let you know when we're done and ready to go back live. Thank you.
2: Traffic.
4: Traffic stop. 57 northbound, right here off of exit 8. Yeah, with Arkansas tags, David Victor 2742.
5: 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Three or four central, final stop location, Lone Pine, Shady Hills Drive.
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2: Traffic stop, 57 southbound, just south of 19 with Arkansas, 426, Zebra Young Robert. 426, Zebra Young Robert.
0: 10-4, 923.

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0: 10-4, they're going to be in the front office. We have rescue en route and passenger.
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1: 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Go ahead and show me 10-6 inspection.
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1: 177, go ahead. 165, just north of Keo. I'm about the blue dump truck, no 20 to the rear. I'll be 10-6 inspection.
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0: Good.
1: Yeah, I'm Vulcan and Lockhart, Northern Arkansas. 415 Sam Zebra Paul, 415 SZP, been a white Nissan Rogue.
2: DT2 as described expires July 2027 at a Benton unconfirmed interest.

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2: Scammer called, talked to him on the phone, tried to get her to pull out more funds so that they could meet. After talking, it sounds like he said he's going to talk to somebody at the department and get back in touch with her in about 30 minutes to see if there's a potential of doing a meetup today or at some point in time.
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0: 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Captain Creek, Fort Smith PD on MAC call.
1: Good morning, sir. Go ahead.
0: Hey, good morning. We've got an incident. We got a threat with multiple calls here at University of Arkansas Fort Smith involving firearms and threats of explosives. We need a MAC channel. We're about to have a bunch of agencies operating together here.
1: Ten four, sir. Is this? I'm assuming this is real world and not an exercise.
0: Sorry, say that one more time.
1: This is real world and not an exercise.
0: Not an exercise. This is real world. I need a MAC channel just as soon as you can, sir. Thank you.
1: 10-4, sir. I got you on MAC 6. If you can just give me your name again one more time and phone number.
0: Captain Creek, C-R-E-E-K, Fort Smith PD. City cell is 221-7289, 479-221-7289. Just to be clear, this is a threat that's been made. We have nothing substantiated yet. Thank you. We're going to MAC 6.
1: 10-4, thank you. Let us know if you need anything else.

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1: Central 302, can you copy a name and 88 for information?
0: One of you needs to go back to channel one. I need a supervisor for the rest of the city, unless Spec Ops has one they can spare. But I need a supervisor for all these other calls coming out and to stay on channel one outside of this incident. Underwood is 10-4. Sergeant Brashear, if you want to go back to channel one, I'll be over here. Command copies. Whoever that is, you need to leave this incident scene and go supervise.
2: Corporal Adams, dispatch, I'm going to be at Waldron and Grand blocking southbound traffic on Waldron.
3: 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Matter your department, come over here.
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0: All right. Pyle, whoever's over here right now, they're good to go. These are all command level for different departments, but yes, I will send anybody to you for sure. Let me know when you've got a list compiled of police and resources, police, fire, and medical, so I know what we have available in staging for task forces. Break. Command to any unit on campus. I do not need to know if you're at staging. I do not need to know if you're at the command post. I need to know who we have on the campus, inside a building or on campus. Go ahead and come back and let us know, please. Any unit on campus, let us know right now.
6: Eat for the Creek. I'm at the campus center.

0: Do you copy?
1: Yeah, we got you, Eford. Who else is in on scene at UFIS? I know who's inside campus.
0: Roman to command on MAX 7. MAX 6. Hey, I have people here that are needing to get into the library for personal belongings. The library's been cleared. Can I let them in to grab their belongings so that they can go home?

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1: I-57 northbound, just took exit 19, Galway, Texas tags, William Zebra Charles 4001.
2: 10-4, 942.
3: 171, they're up.
2: 171.
3: Traffic stop, be off Highway 89 and Willie Ray Drive over in Cabot across from Olive Garden. I'll be out with a tricycle dump truck to help you out of there.
2: 10-4, 943.
4: 10-4. Kyle 2.
5: That's right.
4: Victor 61 dispatch.
5: Hi.
4: I'm out at 5800 Park.
5: Pile to Creek. We have 22 signed in as PD here, different agencies.
6: I'll be 22 personnel, all Leo.
5: 10-4, I have 2 troopers they haven't signed, maybe 3 troopers that haven't signed in yet.
6: For 22 Leos, let me know as that updates. Teams together, we're just playing here.

0: Marshall Roman Chavez.
1: Sir?
0: Marshall Roman and Chavez, this is Command. If you are in the library, can you please step out to where I can see you? We're going to assign you to a task force here in just a second to hold that library. I also need to confirm, has it been cleared and evacuated completely?
1: Yes, sir, it has.
0: Okay, get out of the library, come out here to the front towards the church so I can see all three of you. And then, actually, if you guys want to run across here, just go back to staging. We'll put you on a task force.
2: Adam, 6-3.
3: Roman to Command, we have people trying to get back into the library, and if one of us, needs to stay behind so that, they deny anybody entry to the library front entrance.
0: Okay, let's do this. You three, I've got Marshall. Can you confirm you're at the library?
1: Sir, I'm at the library.
4: Here, we got one more coming out.
0: Get off of the radio. Roman, are you at the library?
3: Confirm, sir.
0: Chavez, are you at the library?
1: Sir.
0: Okay, you three take three sides of the library. You're going to be holding security, making sure nobody else can go in. We have other units en route to assist. Let me know when you're in position.
1: Good.
5: Box 12-4, grass fire, 1-2, correction, intersection Buffington and Point View, grass fire, Buffington and Point View, 6, first page.
0: I need a team of 3 Leos. They're going to make up the Stubblefield team. It'll be the Stubblefield team. They need to respond to the Stubblefield Center, make contact with UFIS officer there to clear. At the front door by the statue, Stubblefield team will be 1 UFIS officer, which is, I believe, Williams, and whatever 3 you attach to him. I'm sorry, that was for pile, staging. I need a team of 3 to report and link up with UFIS there at Stubblefield. Kincaid and Waldron, staging boss, did you copy?
6: Yes,

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1: TN4, disinformation on stack 2 on another call at Davis Elementary.
0: 10-4, good.
1: Security called in, wanted to report child abuse of a student. They're going to be in the office. No medical needed.
0: 10-4, I'm going to be 96.

0: Okay, I have the stubble field team responsible for clearing the stubble field center listed as Officer Mitchell from UFIS, Restein from FSPD, Woodrum, and Smith. That'll be the four team. I am going to make Officer Mitchell from UFIS the team leader of that team. Officer Mitchell, did you copy? UFIS PD, Officer Mitchell, this is command. Did you copy? Restein, do you copy, command?
1: Yes, sir.
0: You are the team leader for the Stubblefield team. I need to know when you're on scene. I need to know when your task is completed, and then stand by for further tasking when it's completed.
1: 10-4, sir.
2: Roman to command. Marshall, Chavez, and myself are in position outside the library.

0: Adams, confirming you're blocking at Waldron and Grand.
1: All right, 10-4, sir. Myself, Canada, and Officer Cagle here at Waldron and Grant.
0: I need one of you to break off. Two can control that intersection. I need one of you to go down to go to Waldron and Park. Divert all southbound traffic away. Waldron and Park. Let me know who's doing that, and I need to know who's at Waldron and Grant, who's going to stay.
1: I believe Eustace may have someone at Waldron and Park.
0: The chief is telling me that's what he needs, so just do that.
1: 2-4, will do, sir.
0: Roman, I copy the three of you are on security for the library, right?
2: 10-4.
0: Okay, you three are going to be my library team. You are not to leave each other at all. I'm going to put you down at the library until further tasking.
3: 3-9 command, we're at the social center, about to make entry clear.
0: Copy, Stubblefield team is at the Stubblefield center, making entry clear.
2: Roman to command.
0: Library, go ahead.
2: Okay, I have a civilian right along that I signal to walk over to the command post and get off campus.
0: Yes, please. Do y'all need one more officer to cover all four sides, or do you have it covered as is?
2: Negative. I think we have it covered as is. We have one on the north, the east, and then I can see both east and south side from my position.
0: Okay, we just need good. If you can do it with three, I'll leave you as the library team. Roman, you are going to be. You're going to be TO for library. Hey, from that stop, 10-7, regular 10-8, job number 061642.
4: 24953.
0: TCP at Waldron and Grant.
1: Waldron and Grant. Officer Canada went to park at Waldron.
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0: All northbound traffic away. Guys at TCP post, our priority needs to be clearing traffic out of inside of here. So shut down whatever you got to shut down. Get all of this traffic out now.
2: Great.
0: Park in Waldron, go ahead.
2: Hey, there are three units here already.
0: Okay, command, that's something command needs to know. Who are they?
2: We've got a Marling and County Correction 2 unit here.
0: Okay, a Marling and a County unit, you said?
2: Table.
0: Them, they may already be there. Make sure they know we're on MAC 6, and let's send them to staging. Tell them they can come to staging, please. We can use them.
2: Into command.
0: Over command.
2: The dean of the college has said that the Pantograph Health building has been completely cleared, or rather evacuated, directly across from the library.
0: Okay, we're about to slowly start clearing all buildings.

0: Command to staging.
1: Over staging.
2: Can I?
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4: We get one officer at Waldron and Kincaid to send all of Kincaid's traffic southbound. It looks like they're just going around and coming back north on from Kincaid.
0: Commands to staging. I believe I saw a CIU officer show up with a vehicle. Send that person to Waldron and Kincaid. Do not allow any traffic this way. They need to go to the south.
1: Victor 61's 10-4 on that, en route.
0: Thank you. So an officer Dotson TCP at Waldron and Kincaid.

0: 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Command to staging.
1: Go for staging.
0: I need... I think you have five troopers over there. Those five troopers, along with Sergeant Elmore, that'll be six total. They're going to be our Lion's Den team. Lion's Den team. Have them report to command to meet up with Sergeant Elmore, and then we'll deploy them from here. Sergeant Elmore will be the team leader.
1: Paragraph to you.

0: 483 Central, 10-6.
1: Repeat that.
2: We have upwards of 30 LEs. We have no fire, no EMS at this time.
1: Copy that. Command and dispatch, have we notified fire, at least the bomb squad at this point due to the threats made?
3: That's 10-4. Both fire and EMS have been notified.
1: Thank you. And I'm assuming they know where our staging area is.
3: That is correct.
4: Adam Dotson, you're going to need to be on Waldron blocking northbound traffic.
0: This rescue, box 18-1, unconscious, 13612 Childress Road, talk group 2. Second page.
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0: command to staging.
1: Staging, go ahead.
0: Staging, I need a team of, let's do four, because Eford's already there. Let's do a team of four Leos. I need them to deploy to the campus center. They need to meet up with Officer Eford and deploy to the campus center. We need to ensure that it's evacuated, cleared, and then we have a perimeter.
1: 10-4.
0: I need to know the names of those on the campus center team.
2: It's going to be Johnson, Stanley, Mack, and Booth.
0: Ten four, Officer Eford, did you copy?
3: 10-4, I'm on the northwest corner of where the clock tower is, right in the main entrance area.
0: Okay, Johnson, northwest corner by the clock tower is where you'll meet Officer Eford. Johnson, since you've got the majority of the team with you now, you will be TL. Johnson, you will be campus center team leader. Clear the building, make sure it's evacuated, and then exit to hold perimeter. Let me know when your task is complete and hold what you got.
2: Copy.
4: Which Eford is going to that location?
0: Nick Eford. Good call. Nick Eford.
4: Four, thank you. Urgent Tobias will also be with that team.
0: Command to Stubblefield team. Command to Stubblefield team. Restein, what's your status?
5: We're up at an arena area clearing the top floor. We're almost done.
0: No problem. Just checking on you. Thank you.

0: 286.
1: 1200, there's two.
0: 10-4, 10-04.
2: It's clear. Stubble Hill team, I copy clear. If it's completely clear, no one's inside, I need a perimeter around that building. We're going to clear and hold every building we have until we get further.

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1: Go ahead.
0: Hey, just FYI, there may be a person in the there may be someone working in the mechanical room on the second floor that may not have been cleared out. Just keep that in mind as you're clearing, and let's just help get him out.
1: Roger, we're fixing to make entry now.
0: All right, 10-4.

0: Good.
1: We're going to bring the drone over to land it for a quick battery swap.
0: 10-4. Stubblefield team, go ahead.
2: Stubblefield Center is clear. DRO is wondering if he wants the students to leave the bag that side, that way you can bring them back in.
0: They want to know what now?
2: If the students can come back into the arena but leave their backpacks outside.
0: That's 10-4. Per UFIS, all students are going to be directed to the Stubblefield Center, so we do need to hold security on that Stubblefield Center. They are allowed back in. Do not bring any bags inside, period.
2: 10-4.

0: Yeah, let's just make sure we have every entrance covered. Students are allowed inside.
1: Eric.
0: No bags.
2: Double field team, copy.

0: Hey, Frank and Andrew.
1: Command the stage, boss. Command the stage, boss. What's our count of Leos?
2: Standby, I'm working on that now.

0: Victor 61 to command. We have 4029 here at Kincaid and Waldron in the parking lot.
1: Okay, thank you. They can stay there.

0: standby for right now. I'm going to give it till about 10:30 probably.
1: Howard.
2: It's going to be a Ronald Burton, 771-204-9546, 771-204-9546.
0: 10-4, 10-6, public service.

0: staging to come in. We're looking at about 24, 25 officers.
1: And to all units, we have cameras up. They have very good camera systems. If you have any questions whatsoever, let us know. We can go to the cameras there. Who was it that you said was going to Grand and 50th?
0: Nixon from Sebastian County.
1: Copy, Nixon. Sedco, thank you.

0: Staging 2, command.
1: Staging, go ahead.
0: Lieutenant Underwood is taking Taylor and Ware to put him on the street. He has no units to cover the street at this time.
1: That's fine. Why don't you go ahead and take... How many Fort Smith officers do we have over there that are actually uniformed patrol officers?
0: That's it.

0: The man poses West Ark Church of Christ awning. Staging is southwest corner. I'm sorry, southeast corner of West Ark Church of Christ.
1: Are you with Chief Ottman?
0: Yes, sir. We have a unified command set up between UFIS, Chief Ottman, State Police, Public Schools Police.
1: Does he have a PIO identified?
0: He's saying yes, sir. He's saying yes. He's not on site yet.
1: Copy that. I'll be sending ours to you as well. Don't go anywhere until they get there.
0: Yes, sir. He's already en route for D.C. Thompson. Also, just for your knowledge, UFIS Police Chief Ottman is in command. I'm assisting with operations.
1: Copy. I'm in the area. I was posted 540 in Graham, but I'm just roving now.
0: Canyon at a creek.
2: Lions in to command. The Lion's Den dining hall is clear.
0: Ten four. I need two or three to stay and hold security on that. Everyone else can return to staging. We've got more tasks if that's okay with you.
2: Ten four.
0: Just let me know who's staying. That'll tell me who's coming back and who to expect back to staging. I'll correct my list. Canada Creek.
3: Adams Creek.
0: Adams, go ahead.
3: Hey, there was a red Ford Explorer with a law enforcement officer in it. He didn't stop where I was at to let him know to go to West Ark Church of Christ. But he pulled in to where the medical college is. So just a heads up, anybody seen anybody in a red Ford Explorer?
0: Okay.
4: Staging to command.
0: Staging, go.
4: Officer White with school police, Fort Smith. We'll be at 49th and Kincaid.
0: Copy. Officer White, Fort Smith Public Schools PD, 49th and Kincaid.
4: 10-4. We'll be blocking traffic there.
0: Copy. And I'm showing Officer Yvette from that same agency at 58th and Kincaid. Officer Yvette, can you confirm?
4: That's confirmed.
0: All right, thank you. Canada to Creek. Canada at Park and Waldron, go ahead.
5: Therefore, I got Chaplain Benjamin up here. I told him it wasn't a good idea to go down there, but he's wanting to get down to his workers. Told him I'd check in with you.
0: Yeah, send him to command. He can come to command here at his church.
5: Copy.
4: Staffing to command, do we know where fire and EMS are located?
0: Negative. I have no idea where fire or EMS is. I know we've called for them, but everybody should be coming to staging. Dispatch, can we get an update on if they have anyone en route by chance?
4: No problem, Bernie's here.
0: 10-4, thank you. Specifically the bomb squad, Chief Altman, is his first order of priorities is getting these library cleared by the bomb squad. We have it secured and emptied.
4: Copy that.

0: Yes, sir.
1: On you there. Thank you.
2: Dispatch to staging.
3: Go for staging.
2: EMS was staging at their station, but they're 19 to you. I'll get an ETA for the bomb squad.
3: Plans are here.
0: Command to Lions Den team. Command to Lions Den team. Sergeant Elmore, do you have a status?
4: Yeah, we're clear.
0: Thank you, sir. Do you know who you're sending back? I was needing to leave three there for security, and the rest returned to staging.
4: UFSPD is holding it down in there. All five of us are coming back.
0: Okay, sir. Thank you. UFSPD at the Lions Den, I need to know who it is that's there. Is that just Lieutenant Johnson?
5: University 910, this is Scott, and we got 912 Hardwick at the Lions Den Dining.
0: Okay, just names only, if you don't mind. Give me a list of names that's at the Lions Den, please. Last name only.
5: Scott and Hardwick.
0: That'll be Scott and Hardwick.
6: Greg, you want to come meet me over at the house?
4: Yeah,
6: copy, grown out. County has copy. Hey, county guys, y'all can go do your thing.
4: Ten four, thanks for y'all's assistance.
6: Anytime, sir.
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1: Be on Stagecoach at the dollar store in Bryant with Arkansas boy Adam Victor, 40 Young, BAV, 40 Y.
0: Send four returns on a gray Toyota Camry out of Alexander. Expiration is at 220.6. Entrance confirmed, 52.
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1: 171.
0: Beat traffic stop. We pulled off I-57 southbound at the 9. We're going to be between the Chili's and the Waffle House in Jacksonville.
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0: 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I'll be moving this traffic stop to the exit on off the 16 out of 197.
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1: Cooper, Pavis, Lee, and Stanley for our Gardner team. I see them. Never mind. Thank you. Stand by. We're going to do another team for Vines. Give me just a minute. Okay, Lieutenant Johnson, Cooper, Pavis, Lee, and Stanley, you're going to be our Gardner team. Lieutenant Johnson is in command. Alert me whenever you are on scene and when you're done.

0: Hey, command to Lieutenant Johnson, Gardner team.
1: Yeah.
0: I had a misunderstanding. Your team is responsible for Gardner and Vines. Gardner and Vines. Let me know when you start clearing Gardner, when you're done, and then when you start clearing Vines, and when you're done.
1: Copy.
0: Last unit, go ahead. Okay, I think I copied Gardner team is starting to clear. Just be advised, you got a lot of background.
2: Adams, Creek.
0: Waldron and Green, go ahead.
2: So you were talking about the information officer. She was actually over at the Alumni Center where all the other media is. She's talked to them, and she's headed over to where y'all are at.
0: Okay, that's fine. Do you have a good sight on that Alumni Center to where nobody, if we do put media staging there, they wouldn't be able to just run across the road?
2: No, sir. It's literally directly right across the street from me.
0: Okay, copy. Command to dispatch, if you get any calls, then command to all units, if you get any questions. Media staging will be the Alumni Center on the northwest corner of Waldron and Grand. Alumni Center, northwest corner of Waldron and Grand.
3: Dispatch, copy.

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1: Can you show me 10-6 inspection and also just for information? I'm going to be out with Tennessee tag Tom 9179 Henry Young.
0: 10-4, 10-31.
2: Box 13-1, seizure, 500 Pine Haven Road. Seizure, 500 Pine Haven Road.
3: I'm sorry, staging, go ahead one more time.
0: Can we have EMS come over to staging so they can check in, please?
3: Yeah, stand by.

0: Command to Campus Center Team, T.L. Johnson. Can I get an update?
1: Say we're up on the second floor clearing out right now.
0: Okay, when you say they, are y'all all together?
1: Yes, full team five is together.
0: Okay, thank you. Just want to make sure we didn't get any separation. Let me know when y'all are done clearing and stand by for further tasking.

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2: Scott, to command. Scott. Command, I have a female student that is with me. She has been locked out of her building, and her father is in Lot A. Can I get a unit to come help extract her out to Lot A to her father? Come to her. We will not be moving anybody around the campus. Copy. She's to walk over to Stubblefield and have them to come in the back way to Stubblefield to pick her up. Yeah, 10-4. I'm showing you at the Lion's Den, right? Correct. I'm at the Lion's Den dining hall. Okay, and that's where the person is with you, right? That is correct. She's standing here with me. At 10-4, she needs to go to the Stubblefield parking lot and be picked up by her father. Good copy. Canada commands. Command is staging.
1: Over staging, sir.
2: Staging, I need two officers with vehicles to relieve Fort Smith Public Schools at 49th and Kincaid and 58th and Kincaid so they can get back to their schools in preparation for other threats. Just let me know who's taking what intersection.
1: Shops will take 49, Williams will take 58, I'm sorry.

0: last unit. You're not clear. We can't hear you.
1: Accidental.
2: Station to command, did you copy TCP?
0: Negative. Go with those names one more time. 49th and 58th.
2: 49 will be Shopfall. Williams will be 58.
0: 10-4, Shopfall, Williams. Are you on MAC 6?
1: 10-4.
0: Let us know when you're there so we can check you out and when you've relieved FSPS.
1: Williams, copy. 10-4. Canada to command.
0: Canada, go ahead.
1: Regarding my last traffic with the Stubblefield Center, do you want me to let parents through to get to the Stubblefield Center, or what do you want for me to do?
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4: 10-4, 1038.
0: If anybody that wants to reunify with their parents needs to leave there, take the sidewalk up to their parents at Park and Waldron. We don't want them walking across back to Grand, though. Everybody needs to be sent to the south.
1: Copy.
0: Stubblefield team, Officer Mitchell commands.
1: Mitchell, go ahead.
0: Make an announcement to all students. Reunification will be up at Waldron and Park. They're going to have to walk if they want to reunify with anybody to leave. We're not allowing anybody through our traffic control points. They also cannot walk towards Graham. They need to leave to the south.
1: Mitchell, copy. I'll make the announcement.
0: Command Officer Mitchell.
1: Mitchell, go ahead.
0: When you're done with that, report back to command. Report back to command. Command to re-sign team leader. We're taking Mitchell from you, just FYI.
1: 10-4, sir.
5: Hey, Mitchell, I'm bringing the AD to you.
0: Command to dispatch.
2: Go ahead. Gardner team to command. Gardner team to command.
0: Gardner team, go ahead.
2: Gardner, clear, working on Vines.
0: Copy, showing you at Vines. When you're clear there, let me know. We're going to move you to Fullerton and then Breedlove as well.
2: Copy.
6: Shop talk to command. I'm at 49th Kincaid, relieving him.
0: Copy, showing Choctaw at 49th and Kincaid. FSPS is relieved.
7: Williams is at 58.
0: Copy, Williams at 58, same traffic. Command to dispatch and all units. Command to dispatch and all units. We are moving command inside of the West Ark Church of Christ. We are at the hub in the main entrance.
6: Dispatch, copy.
0: That is involved in the unified command. Please report to the hub inside of the West Ark Church of Christ. In the main entrance through the awning.
6: Dispatch, copy.
0: And to stage boss.
8: Yes, sir.
0: Let's get our staging moved. Come in through the main entrance. We're going to move your staging somewhere a little cooler and just have everybody follow you, and I'll guide you to where you're going to stage at.
2: 10-4.

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1: Copy. Let me know when you have that set up. Yeah, 10-4, per Chief Altman command, we're going to hold a perimeter on that building. Nobody in or out. Just let me know when that perimeter has been set.
2: Lions team to command, accidental trip.
1: Copy on the emergency trip, thank you.

0: Central 188, traffic.
1: 188, go ahead.
0: Almost to the 130 eastbound of I-30, red conventional, empty flatbed. Texas trailer is going to be 232-BOY-395.
2: 10-4, 10-43. Flanders, BI, come in. Flanders, go ahead. Secure. Copy. Command to Flanders team, report to staging. Several. Command to stage, boss, are you en route with our personnel?
3: Campus Center has security. Security has been established.
2: Copy. 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Thank you. Hold what you got.

0: If you're personnel on scene and we're in staging, I need you inside now to report to the new staging so we can deploy more tasks, please. If you're in staging outside, if you are fire, medical, or police, please come inside, report to staging. We're going to the auditorium.
1: Mitchell to command. I'm clear from Stubblefield and heading back to the command center.
0: I need the stage boss inside where staging is, please.
2: Chain of command. Somebody's coming in a white Toyota Tacoma. He's a member of the bomb squad. He's headed north currently on Waldron. Coming your way.
0: Okay, copy. Bomb squad's en route north on Waldron. Please, dispatch, make sure they know to report to staging so they don't pass us.
3: Devil.
0: If you're a police officer and you're not in command, I need you to staging now. There's no reason to be outside, please.

0: Roman to command, is that excluding perimeter teams?
1: Say again.
0: Do you want everybody back to command, or do you want perimeter teams to stay in place?
1: No, I don't want anybody back to staging unless I specifically told them to return to staging. Everybody hold what you got. The only team I have coming to staging right now was the Flanders team, State Police, I believe. And then I was calling the bomb squad in to staging is where I had them coming.
0: Stand for it.
2: Ten
3: 1-9-6, let's route traffic.
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3: Big trucks. Traffic stop with Arkansas John 27686. I'm gonna be here, Martha Mitchell on University Drive, 10-6 inspection.
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0: 10-4, 1048. One out of three.
1: 1050, I'll be 10-6, suspension.
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0: myself and 15 be 1019, two Mo 15s, last name Young, beginning mileage same as last inning.
1: Ten four.

0: Waldron Grand to command.
1: Waldron Grand, go ahead.
0: Be advised, bomb squad commander has just rolled through this intersection and should be on his way to you now.
1: Thank you.

0: Command is staging.
1: Staging.
0: I need a team of five. Send them out here to staging. We'll give them their tasking from there. They're going to be known as the health science team. Health science team.
1: Okay.
0: All right, we've got a team here with state police.
1: So you do not need a team of five for me then? Staging to command, do you still need a team of five or do you have ASP?
0: I have an appropriate team for this task right now. Stand by, I've got another task coming up.
2: Little Rock, I'll be moving this stop to exit 25. I'll advise you when I get there.
1: 10-4, 10-53.

0: Okay, Team Health Science Building has been created. Sergeant Gartrell will be the TL with a group of, I believe, six troopers. They're being deployed to Health Science. Command is staging. Start me a team of five. I need a team of five to command, please.
1: Yes, sir. I got five. Anybody?

0: for 188.
1: 188.
0: Gentlemen, 10-6, Inspector.
1: 10-4, 10-55.
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0: 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Team Wingate is TL is going to be UFIS Officer Hardwick and a team of 5 County SWAT. They are en route to Wingate Building, and then they'll be Ops Building.
1: Guard Trail to command.
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1: We're starting to clear health signs.
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1: We're clearing it.

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1: Blue Rock Central 188. Did you already run that trailer type banner model with?
2: Yes, I did.
1: First of the year here?
2: That is correct, January 2026.
1: We're thanking no further.
2: 10-4-1101.

Williams to command. Go for command. Okay, you've the staff here trying to get you stubble. What's the access point to stubble field?

0: Hey, William, it is staff.
1: She says she's with the kitchen staff to get food to students, and they were advised by UFIS to meet at Stubble.
0: At 10-4, let them through. They need to get to the backside of Stubblefield Building, whatever the most direct route of that is.

0: I've got 17,000 followers on Instagram.
1: I was listening to some of his music yesterday. It's not all terrible. He mentions being on Fed Paper in one of them. I thought that was pretty funny.
0: Okay, is he on Fed Paper? I knew he had a Fed warrant, but I didn't know if he was actually on Fed Paper. He may have been before.
1: I have no idea. I just thought it was funny that he even said something like that.
0: Huh. Well, that makes him cool, you know. If they get this on video, we might end up in one of his rap videos.
2: Accidental trip, please.
3: Accidental trip for 1050.
2: Okay, thank you. Who was the last unit that said something about needing a break?
4: It's Officer Johnson. My civilian is actually going to walk over to the command post area at the church for his break. I'm good, though.

0: Okay, 10-4. Dodger, that's a long walk for him from Waldron and Kincaid. Do you want us to come get him?
1: He already started that direction now. See if I can feel any.
0: Oh, just tell him to get on the east side of the road. I don't need anybody walking in front of the campuses and stuff. If he's already started, he can just continue.
1: 10-4. He's walking back behind the in the parking lot, back out on the tree area, and he said he's good.
0: Okay.
2: He also posted something a couple days ago on 18th Street. So if we don't have anything going on here, I may run down 18th. He posted himself in a chair sitting up front drinking an hour ago. I might run down there and see if he's not sitting outside. What do y'all think?
3: If it's a good enough picture, you can look from street view and see if it's the house before you go over there.
2: Yeah, that's what I was trying to do is kind of check on the background of his video. He posts something, like I said, every 30, 40 minutes, so I think I'll get something.
3: Yeah, might as well go check.
4: His state paper address.
0: Look at that traffic.
5: Negative.
4: They advise the Fullerton building is clear of moving to Breedlove.
0: 10-4, command copies.

0: to the Breedlove team, Lieutenant Johnson. When you're done with your task, let me know. We'll have you report back to staging, but still let me know when you're done.
1: Okay.

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1: 10-4, sir, we're 1050.
0: Okay, just confirming, that's still Mitchell, Restein, Woodrum, and Smith?
1: I think we're still down Mitchell, but the rest of us are still here.
0: It's my fault, I forgot to cross them out. I got Restein, Woodrum, and Smith. Command the Library Team, are you 1050 and confirm that that's still Roman, Marshall, Chavez, and Tomlin?
2: 10-4, sir, we're 1050. I believe we're sending Tomlin to command for Waters. Other than that, we're 1050.
0: Has he left yet?
3: I have it in the car. I'm already here.
0: Okay. Command to Lion's Den Team. I show that to be Scott and Hardwick. Can you confirm that, and are you 1050?

0: people. I don't really like one person being by themselves.
1: If you've got another one that can just cover the lines in dorms, that would be great. But I got a visual at all entrances to the main entrance to the lines in north and south.
2: Go ahead.
3: Going to be on Highway G29 in Opitz with Arkansas Adam Henry Edward 75 Tom. 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

0: Canada, come in.
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0: We got an individual here heading to a house just to south, a block south of where my perimeter line is to do maintenance on a house. Is it okay to send him through or make him wait? Direction north.
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0: 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Just checking 1050 and confirming it's still Johnson, Stanley, Mack, Vu, and Eford. Nick?
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0: Staging. Water here. Can you have them check in, please?
1: Yeah, they're... Hold on one second.

0: 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When the team arrives, we'll let you know who they are. They might go straight to work, but I'll make sure you get those names.
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1: 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Sir, are you actively clearing Valdor now, or are you moving on to Rock?
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0: Westbound at the 3. I'll be out with Texas Trailer Tag 184 Charles 839.
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0: Cardinal team by name.
1: Last unit, say again.
0: Cardinal team. I mean, 3-1 is now clear. 3-1 is now clear.
1: I copy Breedlove building is clear. Can you confirm that?
0: Copy. Breedlove's clear.
1: Okay, that should be everything. Why don't you guys go ahead and return to staging, please? Return to staging.
0: Okay.

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0: Traffic stop with oversized load. Rear Escort 28. It's going to be, unable to tell the state, but it's going to be Zebra Henry 4, Young 2 Zebra. It's going to be Highway 65 and West Clemens Road.
1: 1136.
0: 196 Little Rock. The state's going to be Missouri.
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1: Ballman Spear. 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Showing Ballman Spear clear. Return to staging, please.
0: Devil.
2: I never got an answer back from Deborah.
3: Yeah, I just went ahead and paid it.
2: All right, I'm going to probably have to go ahead and do the same.
4: What'd y'all have?
2: So just FYI, because we made our reservations more than 30 days out, they put a 744 charge on our government travel cards. If they're not paid within 30 days, then we, I don't know, it's against Marshall's policy. I emailed Deborah, but she never answered me.
4: Yeah, I think Josh paid his, and I had a credit in my account, so I think they took it out of that.
2: I need to pay mine. It might actually already be overdue. I forgot.
3: That's due by the 28th, I believe, Chris.

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0: Valdor is clear. We're starting to clear the rock.
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1: Last unit, repeat.
0: Canada Command, the UFA staff, the kitchen staff, they're requesting to go through the back way behind this church to get back to the Stubblefield Center. Is it okay if you send them through? They're not going to be on Waldron.

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0: And Portland, 53.
1: Are you 10-6?
2: .203 to .200. He's with a walk into the PD.
1: 10-4. Are y'all both at the PD?
2: Negative.
1: 10-4, 49 with me there.
2: 10-4.

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1: Go ahead, sir.
0: I'm going to have Dr. Stevens in the blue jeans, baby blue t-shirt, white male, walking to you to assist with the students. He's walking on foot. He's allowed to be there.
1: Therefore, thank you.

0: 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Move to the righting center, the righting center. 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

0: Command Officer Mitchell, UFIS Officer Mitchell.
1: Mitchell, go ahead.
0: Hey, when you get here to take your team from staging, we are handling the writing center. You will only be doing math and science.
1: Mitchell, copy.
0: Just let me know when you're with your team and en route to math science.

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0: We're at the Riding Center, starting to clear.
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2: Hardwick Command.
1: Last unit, repeat.
2: Hardwick Command.
1: Hardwick at Wingate, go.
2: Wingate, second floor clear, moving to third.
1: Copy, moving to the third floor.

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0: Roman's command. Roman at library, go.
1: There's a black sedan leaving the parking lot out of Euphrates, no LPN.
0: Is it coming out of your parking lot?
1: 10-4, it's going southbound on Waldron.
0: Can somebody just grab that and make sure they're good to go? I think the next one's going to be there at Kincaid.
2: Victor 61 has them.
0: Well, they have no tag on their car. Just get a good ID. Make sure they're that matches the description that was given earlier just to cover our butts.
2: 10-4.

0: hardwood go ahead.
1: My main building, Houston.
0: Assume that wind gate is clear.
1: Negative. I'm advising my main building here. My main building key is no longer working.
0: Ten four, clear what you can without it. Let me know when you're done and move to plan ops. Let me know if you can get in there.
1: Ten four.
0: What was left uncleared at Wingate, third floor?
1: Ten four, half third.
0: Ten four.
2: Adams the Creek.
0: Adams at Waldron and Grand, go ahead.
2: I believe two Bentonville bomb squad officers just showed up. Also, there's somebody trying to make a delivery of food to y'all, I believe.
0: Yeah, you can let bomb squad and pizza delivery in. Please direct them straight to the church, main entrance. They need to pull straight into the church behind the Bentonville operations truck.

0: Nixon to command.
1: Last unit, can you repeat?
0: This is Deputy Nixon at 50th and Grand. See if I can get someone to come relieve me.
1: Yep, absolutely. Stand by. Are you going to be returning to staging for relief, or are you wanting to go 10-7?
0: I need to go 10-7. I have an appointment there with one.
1: All right, stand by. Just one. Adams, can you lose one there? Can you handle it with one, or...
2: Adams and Creek, we just have one vehicle. Canada and Cagle were in the same vehicle earlier.
1: All right, stand by. Staging command, I need one officer with a marked unit to relieve Deputy Nixon at 50th and Grand.
3: K-9 George will be en route.
1: 10-4 George, let me know when you're on scene and have relieved him. Command to staging. We will not have Nixon back to staging. He's going 10-7.
4: Guard trail to command.
1: Guard trail, go ahead.
4: The riding center is clear.
1: Copy, riding center clear. Return to staging.
4: Copy.
1: Hey, command to guard trail, is your key, access key, still working?
4: Yes, it is.
1: Hardwick, do I need to send somebody with an access key to you to Wingate and plan ops?
5: 10-4, have them meet us over here at Wingate. Wingate is clear.
1: Guard trail team, can you please respond to Wingate? 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They need to clear whatever they have left there and plan ops. Their key went down.
4: Copy.
1: We know when on scene, and we're going to combine y'all's teams together on the paper. Command to the math science team, team leader Mitchell, what's your status?
6: Mitchell, Math Science, we're made entry and we're working on the first floor.
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6: Yeah, it's going to be a little while.
4: Yard trail, the command.
1: Yard trail.
4: Since the Hardwick team already cleared Wingate, you just want us to push the plane off and clear it. We're out here without it.
1: Yeah, 10-4. Let's take you to plan ops. 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Hardwick, are y'all close to plan ops where we can get this knocked out a little quicker?
5: 10-4, we're about to we can get over there.
1: Okay, Guard Trail and Hardwick, I'm showing your two teams moving to plan ops. Is there anything left to clear in Wingate, Hardwick, or is that all clear?
5: We're clear. First active.
1: Okay, I understood that all of Wingate is clear. Moving to plan ops. Gartrell and Hardwick, let me know when your teams are on scene and clearing.
4: Copy.
5: Hardwick, copy.

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1: Where is Squadron and Grand?
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1: Okay, thank you. I think we've got somebody outside running interference there. And for you, the staff is handling the pizza delivery.

0: 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I'm back tonight.
1: 2-4.
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1: 10-4, 12-16.
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1: Where are y'all at on the west side?
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3: Hey Matt, this is Command. My radio was off for about the last 10 seconds. Does anybody have traffic for me that I might have missed?

0: We're going to push out the exterior on the south side of the building.
1: You said exterior south side.
0: South side.
1: Table

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Bomb Squad Team 2 will be the 3 HSI personnels. They do have radio and comms. Bomb Squad Team 1 will be the 3 county personnel. There's also a UFIS officer with them for access.

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1: Yeah.
0: Exterior set is clear. We're going to IT side on north side of Flannels.
1: Copy.
2: Command to Bomb Squad Team 1 or 2, just confirming you're going to the library first.
3: Bomb Squad 1, command, affirm, we're going to the library first.
2: Copy. Whoever's on security at library, be advised, you're about to have some vehicles pulling in. That'll be the clearing teams of Bomb Squad.
0: Romans 10-4.

0: Boardroom to command.
1: Was that Woodrum?
0: 10-4.
1: Over command.
0: There's some kitchen staff at Stubblefield that is concerned about the ovens and the fryers being left on at the Lion's Den. They're asking for an escort to go with them so they can turn it off so there's not a fire.
1: We have people at the Lion's Den. I bet we can figure out how to turn off ovens. Who's at the Lion's Den? Can you come back, please?
2: This is Scott. Go ahead.
1: Kitchen staff concerned about microwaves and ovens, and the kitchen stuff being left on and a fire hazard. Can we turn that stuff off?
2: We're checking now.
1: Okay, thank you. Stubblefield team, just that'll be a negative for right now. I'm not trying to move people across the campus. I don't have the personnel, and it's just not safe right now.
0: 10-4.

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0: We are unable to gain access to the IT services portion of the plant operations building. Everything else is clear.
1: Stand by. Let me run that by the chief. You're good to go. Return to staging, guard trail, and
2: Hardwick.
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0: Watch Command. Scott, go ahead. We've got everything in the kitchen turned down as much as we can.
1: 10-4. Command to Stubblefield. You can let the kitchen staff know we've got everything turned down as much as they can. We're not going to be here all day. At some point, they can come and turn the stuff off.
0: 10-4.

I was 67 in Pawnee at the Haskell Hardware. 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

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June 2016 of Ashdown. 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
0: Be moving this stop to the way pad on Highway 81 for size and weight inspection. I'll advise you when I'm 97.
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3: Bottom floor of library is complete. Both teams are moving to the second floor.
2: Copy. First floor library clear. Moving to the second floor.

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0: Meet traffic stop 321, Highway 321 in Cabot. Driver pulled into Holland Bottom Farms parking lot. I'll be out with a triaxle, white triaxle dump truck now at the end of the rear.
1: 1237.

0: 496, copy a suspicious person. Coming at the intersection at Highway 67 and Highway 229, a male is walking with a shotgun and guns on his waistband that is walking down the Highway 229.
1: 481 to Central.
0: 481, go ahead.
1: Information, I'm going to be in the area looking for that individual. We've received several calls about it.
0: Sir.
2: 496, I'll be 96. Anybody wants to leave, they can leave, but nobody can come into the site.
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We are going to be delivering 17 to TCP locations. We will be in a red Nissan passenger car.

0: 8. You will be talking to a Madison Taylor. 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She had an accident about 3 years ago asking to have copies of her report.
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1: Go ahead.
0: You can show me 98 from the traffic stop. I'll be in route 481.
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0: Command Bomb Squad 2, that's my error. Can you confirm, are you going with them to Dining Hall?
1: Tony Command, confirmed. Bomb 1 and Bomb 2 are clear, en route to Dining Hall.
0: Thank you.

0: Staffing to command.
1: Last unit for command, go ahead.
0: It's staffing. Do you, or it's not staffing, staging. Can you, is highway patrol out of the kick out of here too?
1: Yes, ma'am. State police, highway police, if they need to cut loose, they're good to go. We've got plenty of Marling and Sebastian County to cover if something pops off.
0: 10-4. Thank you.

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0: So we'll be talking to a Tazar Resellers, phone number 615-420-8098. Wants to talk to an officer about his car getting towed from a private lot.
1: Go ahead. 10-4, 10-6, public service.
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1: Yeah, with an unlicensed gray in color, Nissan Rogue, Alexander Road, and Hornsville.

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1: Go ahead, 188.
0: Fucking 106, westbound of I-30, red conventional flatbed. It's going to be Tennessee trailer tag, Tom 906-340.
1: 1254.
2: Waldron Bar, copy. Mom, one, go ahead.
3: Downing facility's clear. Bomb 1, bomb 2 are en route to the campus center.
2: Copy, dining clear. Bomb 1, bomb 2 en route to campus center. Waldron and Park, that's where your pizza delivery is going to be coming from. They're coming from Rogers, just FYI. They need to get to the stubble field.
4: Copy, I've got them right here.
2: One, little
1: rock.
2: You got traffic for me?
1: Just checking your status.
2: I'm 1050. You show me 1050 seconds.
1: 10-4, 1255.
2: Go ahead. You, Henry Lopez, return to staging. Return to staging.
4: Copy.

0: Scott's command, just be advised we do not have a key to secure this door.
1: Command advises that's 10-4. You can return to staging.
0: Coffee.

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0: Mom one, come in.
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0: We arrived at the campus center. Bomb one is clearing the downstairs. Bomb two is clearing upstairs.
1: Copy, arrival at campus center. Bomb one, first floor. Bomb two, second floor.

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1: Jewett Start Medical. I will be at the Civitani on Reynolds and Bryant.
0: Turn 4.
1: I'm going to have a diabetic patient.
2: From where to where, Adams?
3: It was between Alabama and Kincaid. From that parking lot there, he ran across, I believe it's going to be the health, like, nurse's building. Red t-shirt, looked like khaki pants.
2: Yeah, I see him. He's on the west side of the building now at the dumpster gates, red shirt. Brown pants, white male. Walking behind that building now to the south.

0: options are
1: 188.
0: Will you check a DOT number for me? I'm having an issue with connectivity.
1: 10-4. Go ahead.
0: 827-622. It's E.W. Wiley Corporation. Oh, red shirt, brown pants.
2: All right, so it's going to be on the dorm building right here.
3: The building you're facing right now, that you're looking at with that F-150 in the parking lot there to your right.
2: Copy. Copy, looks like he's trying to get in the south dorm building. You advise south dorm?

0: Can y'all make, can y'all advise if you make contact?
1: Copy, we made contact. It's a student and trying to get inside the dorm.
0: Careful. Good eye to whoever caught that. Adams, good job.
2: The showing active, authorized for hire, ISS score of 29. Is there anything else you need?
3: Negative. Thank you. No further.
2: 10-4-13-07.

0: guardrail.
1: We're having a lot of return from off campus. We're turning them back.
0: Careful.
2: Doors to command.
0: Gartrell, did you have further traffic?
2: Ma'am.
0: George at 50th and Grand, go ahead.
2: The kids have been coming back, so they got an email from the school. Is there any way they might be able to send another one out telling them not to return to campus? Because they've all had an email saying they were good to come back to their dorms.
0: Yeah, they've been made aware. They are aware.

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1: I'm going to be on Highway 67 at the Circle K with Arkansas. 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

0: 11 or so.
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1: He showed me falsely 53 out of NPD, FTA, such controlled substance, refusal to submit to arrest. We'll be within extradition. He's got a suspended ID, traffic numbers, probationer, active supervision, no search waiver on file. I'll go ahead and confirm.
0: 10-4. Holding, they just cleared. Copy. Okay, return to staging. Copy.

0: command of Stubblefield team, Restein.
1: Go ahead, sir.
0: You guys are clear, return to staging. Do I have any other teams on security or in the campus that has not been released to staging? Copy. Command to all units on campus, you should be returning to staging now. Command to all traffic control points. Command to all traffic control points. You may open your intersection and return to staging.

0: Cagle. I'm headed your way to get my cones and pick you up.
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2: Go ahead, sir.
1: Hey, we're all clear here in Fort Smith at the university incident. We are all clear. You can release MAC 6. Thank you very much for the last minute help.
2: Enforcer, have a good day. Thank you very much.

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1: 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Here, out there with a Larry Hudgens. Middle name is Mandel. Date of birth is 19-07-06-20. 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
0: Show me out with an oversized load, 122 eastbound of I-30. I don't have an LPN for you.
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1: Traffic 57 south, just south of the Jacksonville work zone, Indiana 28, Paul Frank 59077, FedEx set of pups.
2: 10-4-14-50.

0: 179.
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2: Gonna be Cincinnati traffic stop on 211, X-ray Victor Tom. That's 211 XVT. He's gonna come back on a white Chevy and looks like he's pulling into the parking lot of his, excuse me, the driveway of his house. We're gonna be on 1549 Matthews Drive.
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0: 206 Central. Can I get another unit over here? I've got people pulling up on my stop over here.
1: Copy 206. We'll get someone en route. How many subjects are you out with now?
0: There's two in the vehicle I have stopped, and then there's another person that just pulled up.
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0: Traffic stop, 57 South, just past the 440 split, Missouri 28, 36 Mary, 0 Boy Robert. 36 Mary, 0 Boy Robert. Two oh three Central, I'm 10-8.
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1: Be on stage, Coach. Near Stone Concepts, Arkansas. Adam Williams, Zebras, 26 Mary, AWZ, 26 M.
0: Dan, you got a description of that vehicle?
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0: Adam Union Zebra 26 Mary returns on a 2004 Nissan Red Frontier, but it shows ownership ceased. 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
1: Tier 6 is going to be at 1001 Meadows Edge Drive. There's cars lined up in a no parking zone in the front of the of this address. The caller is no longer on the scene. They're waiting for the kids from school.
0: And 4.

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0: 111 West is Arkansas. All right, BMY 61M. Yeah, flight Ford F-250.
1: Returns as described, May 27 out of Redfield, unconfirmed entrance 52.

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0: I'm currently on Highway 88 and 70, just inside Saline County. I'm out with one that has a warrant for y'all, showing up Saline County only. My dispatch is refusing to send it. Do y'all want him? I got a deal number whenever you're ready.
1: Go ahead with your deal number.
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0: County line, just the south of your circle.
1: Eastbound of I-30, I'm on the conventional, pulling a white box. It's a Creek carrier load. It's going to be Nebraska 25181 Charles.
2: 10-4, if you want to.

0: Bryan Battalion 1, Bryan Truck 3, breathing problems, 1506 Woodland Drive, breathing problems, 1506 Woodland Drive.
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2: 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Same up.

0: 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Car, do you have any traffic?
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1: Go ahead, communications.
0: Sir, if you can issue a coordinate of September 28th, that's September 28th, 8 a.m., Benton District Court, we'd appreciate it.
1: September 28th, Selene and Benton.

0: apologize. I do not recognize your department. What department are you with?
1: Police. ASD. Troop K.
0: I apologize, sir. You have a nice night.
1: Thank you, ma'am. 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
1: Dispatch, I'm en route to that fire in Lincoln County at this time.
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2: Traffic 40 eastbound 158, Tennessee 28, 750762 Tom, 7507 62T.
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2: 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Y'all have a good weekend.
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0: 04 Tom 04G returns on a Ford Escape as it's determined March 27 out of Maple Valley. 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
1: Yeah, thank you.

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1: West Saurus 183 with a white unlicensed Chevy Impala.
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0: It's going to be Arkansas 945-309-135, 945-309-135, white female.

0: 945-309-135 returns on an Abigail Holmes 122806 showing valid corrective lens restriction, Class D, no endorsement. No traffic with numbers 52.
1: 10-4-28, above in.
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0: on a 2014 Chevy Impala white in color. Should be displaying Boy George Tom 86Y Young, September 26th to a Jorge Jimenez out of Clarksville, confirmed insurance 52.
1: 10-4, thank you.
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0: driving. Coffee, reckless driving. It's going to be around the Carrington place. They're asking to notify an officer. There's a lot of cars that are speeding in the area. Caller states that it is near where all the road work is going on. Caller doesn't want any contact.
1: Four.

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0: 503 to 504. 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Go ahead. Just be advised, there's a major tree down on the back side of border.
1: I'll contact Katie and let them know.
0: Civilians are moving it, apparently.
1: 10-9.
0: Civilians are apparently moving it.
1: 10-4, if they're going to move it, just call the road department, advise them what's going on.
0: 10-4.

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1: Sorry, that's
0: one of the employees on the governor's staff advised her husband was leaving his truck in spot 170. 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

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We are not being requested at this time. 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
1: That'd be 52. Go ahead.
0: 52104, I need you to pick up Secretary Jester at 1300 West 3rd Street. That'll be a White House. He needs to be transported. He and another party need to be transported to the governor's mansion for an event. He wants to be picked up at 1800.
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1: 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Just putting the barrels back.
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1: All barrels are in place on both north and south, sir.